0: before you go, there's something I want you to have.
1: Oh, it's beautiful. But wait a minute, isn't this...
0: Yeah, yes it is.
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1: Jo.
2: Well, this car is automatic, systematic, hydromatic. 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

0: 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Hit za hitem.
1: 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Ask for advice, get money twice. I'm from the dirty, but that Chico nice. 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
1: Yes. 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Hey Martinez, you ready, girl?
2: Come on. Let's do this.

0: dělat?
1: S krokodýlem do pelíšku.
2: What this car is automatic. Systematic. Hydromatic. Why it's greased lightning?

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So if our time is running out, day after day, we'll make the mundane a masterpiece. 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